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1: 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It's been so long I hardly knew you. 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
1: On a warm summer's evening, on a train bound for nowhere, I met up with a gambler. We were both too tired to sleep, so we took turns of staring out the window at the darkness, till boredom overtook us and he began to speak. 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
1: I wanna know what you're thinking. There are some things you can't hide. I wanna know.

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1: 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Feeling guilty, feeling scared, hidden cameras everywhere. Stop! Hold on.